0: well, with 92% being in good to excellent condition. Ratepayers meetings are continuing throughout the region. The County of Northern Lights hosted a council meeting followed by a ratepayers meeting this afternoon at the community hall in Keg River. The MD of Greenview is hosting a barbecue tonight until 7 o'clock at the Public Service Building in DeBolt. Networking, insights, and questions will be present. Sunshine and warm temperatures are in store for the Northwest this week. Highs are in the mid to high 20s, with it being over 30 later this week. At this point, digits do get cooler this weekend. In sports, in the Wheat Belt Baseball League playoffs tonight, Game 1, Sexsmith is in Rycroft. At the World Cup of Soccer, Spain beat France 2-0 this afternoon. The Spanish play in Sunday's final for the second time ever, winning in 2010. For more on these stories, you can visit our website and download the app for local news delivered straight to your phone. 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

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I just one drink could change things. 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

0: 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Yesterday's favorites. 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
1: He's a ranch hand in a pinch, man. Hotter than the red on the cattle brand. Cause she's a gold digger with a quick trigger. A cast iron skillet swinging lid flipper. Now he's a double wide on the county line. Sipping on a six pack of Lone Star Light. She did him dirty, took him to the

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Them old

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0: time zone am I on? What country am I in?
1: It doesn't matter. It's 5 o'clock somewhere.
0: It's always on 5 in Margaritaville, come to think of it.
1: Yeah, I heard that.
0: You've been there, haven't you?
1: Yes, sir.
0: I've seen your boat there.
1: I've been to Margaritaville a few times.
0: All right. Well, that's good.
1: Stumble my way back.
0: Okay. Well, we just want to make sure you can keep it between the navigational beacons.
1: Between the buoys. I got it.
0: All right. Well, it's 5 o'clock. Let's go somewhere.
1: I'm ready. Crank it up.
0: Let's get out of here.
1: I'm gone.

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4: He's a ranch hand in a pinch, man. Hotter than the red on the cattle brand. Cause she's a gold digger with a quick trigger. A cast iron skillet swinging lid flipper. Now he's a double wide on the county line.

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0: From the Trending 55 newsroom, here's what you need to know.
1: Good morning, I'm Kyle Moore. Eight people have received hefty fines and a total of nearly 20 years of hunting prohibitions for legal hunting activities. The ruling comes in light of an investigation starting in January 2024 where the parties, including Luke Vivarech of DeBolt and Garrett Patton of Worsley, were found to have illegally hunted cougars and Canada lynx. Fish and Wildlife officers remind residents to report suspicious hunting or fishing activities to the Report a Poacher phone line. Crews have recovered the body of a man operating a crane that crashed into the Wapiti River near Grand Prairie last month. RSP and divers were unable to recover the man's body at the time because the currents were too strong. The cause of the crash is still under investigation. A morning routine or a caffeine fix is going to a worthy cause with Tim Hortons Camp Day today. Jordan Richards is general manager at the Tim's in Peace River, Valley View, Fairview, and High Prairie, says the atmosphere at the restaurants will be heightened.
2: Yeah, it's exciting for each of our locations. We've gotten every single one absolutely decked out in Camp Day swag for each one. So it's looking really good inside of each of our restaurants. And we're excited to just see the community involvement that we have every year for each of our locations.
1: Whether it be ordering for yourself or for the office, all hot and iced coffee sales benefit Tim's Foundation Camps. Taking a look at your weather, warm temperatures make their way to the region today. Highs starting to push 30. Hot conditions could lead to some thunderstorms happening, and this pattern will last for a few days. Some rain is expected to come by the weekend. Sports playoff action last night, the Wheat Belt Baseball League, the Rycroft Rage blowing out the Sexsmith Rainiers 11-0 to take game one of that best-of-three series. Well, the first-round series has Manning up 1-0 on Grimshaw. Game two in that series happens tonight. Training camp dates have been set for all the teams in the NWJHL. Most of those camps will be in August, including Slave Lake Wolves August 7th to 9th, Fairview Flyers August 14th to the 16th, and the North Peace Navigators August 28th to the 30th. Defending champion the Crete Lumber Barons have their camp from September 11th to the 13th. And some more accolades for Flyers' Tegan Bouchard. He's been invited by Hockey Canada to their National U-17 Development Camp happening this week in Oakville, Ontario. Top players will represent Canada at the U-17 World Challenge in November. For more of these stories, visit our website and download the app for local news delivered straight to your phone. For Trending 55, I'm Kyle Moore.
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There's Jelly Roll Liar right here on Today's Country, yesterday's favorites, River Country. Bro, the Gorilla here, monkeying around with you on what will hopefully be a very wonderful Wednesday, 6:07. It is also July 15th, which means today is Camp Day at Tim Hortons. So you can go support this amazing initiative out there, which will continue to help fund their foundation camps. Awesome ways to support. 100% of the proceeds from hot and iced coffee sales get donated. So if you're up and you're thinking about where you're going to get your morning coffee, Tim Hortons might be a good selection this morning. You also purchase Camp Day Donut at participating locations for $2, Camp Day Badge for $2, as well as Camp Day Bracelet for $3. I got 1, 2, 3, 4 of them on right now. Just missing the blue one, though. Rats. You also round up your order to the nearest 10 cents or dollar. And hey, by the way, we're going to be loud, live, and on location from the Peace River store starting at 9 a.m. So be sure to go to Tim Hortons this morning and support an amazing, amazing cause. We've got lots and lots of great stuff going on this morning. We've got a contest to tell you about. Oh, we're going to have lots and lots of fun on this wonderful, wonderful Wednesday. In the meantime, let's crank up some Sully Burrows. This is his latest one. It's a little Put It On Me on, well, River Country.

0: Today's country, yesterday's favorites, River Country. There's Dr. Alan Jackson letting you know there ain't no cure for the summertime blues here on River Country. Well, maybe, just maybe, I might have found one. And that is entering on in to win a $15 gift card for Peace Garden Restaurant in Peace River. That's right, you can win lunch on us. 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And just comment, what is your go-to summer outfit? 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
0: The 74th Annual Manning Rodeo is this Friday to Sunday. 3 days of family fun. 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

Lainey Wilson, teaming up with John Mayer there for Phone Keys Wallet here on Today's Country, yesterday's favorites, River Country. Well, we got your Trending 55 newscast. That'll be coming up here right quick in about 10 minutes' time. Ooh, so excited to see what all is in the news. Kyle Moore will have you in the know while you are on the go. I'm sure we're going to learn a little bit about Camp Day, and there's something about some poaching and illegal hunting, I believe, in there as well. It's Mackenzie Porter right now, chasing tornadoes.

0: from the Trending 55 newsroom, here's what you need to know.
1: Good morning. I'm Kyle Moore. A total of 8 people have pleaded guilty to several offenses related to illegally hunting cougars and Canada lynx in the province. Offenses include hunting cougars after the season had closed, possessing illegally harvested wildlife, using prohibited electronic calling devices during hunts, and hunting without valid licenses. Convictions result in $135,000 in fines and a combined 10.5 years of hunting prohibitions and court orders. Peace River Town Council wanting to brew up conversations with residents. An informal chat session happening tonight from 6:30 to 8 at the Peace River Brewing downtown. Snacks, casual conversation, and a chance to connect with town officials is being presented. Proceeds from hot or iced coffee sales benefiting the kids today for Tim Hortons Camp Day. Jordan Richards is the general manager of the Tims at Peace River, Valley View, Fairview, and High Prairie. Says there are lots of ways to contribute.
2: Generally with the regular orders for hot or iced coffees, 100% of the proceeds will go towards Camp Day. They can also buy a Camp Day donut, which is $2. That's been served since the start of July. They can get a bracelet, they can get badges, and they can also just make donations as well at the store if they like to.
1: The goal is to help send kids to Tim's Foundation camps and gain life-changing experience. Take a look at your weather. Warm temperatures making their way to the reach today. Highs starting to push 30. Hot conditions could lead to some thunderstorms happening. This pattern will last for a few days. Some rain is expected to come by the weekend. Sports playoff action last night. The Wheat Belt Baseball defeated the Ryecroft Rage, blowing out the Sexsmith Rainiers 11-0 to take game one of that best-of-three series. Well, the first-round series is manning up 1-0 on Grimshaw. Game two in that series happens tonight. Training camp dates have been set for all the teams at the end of a JHL. Most of those camps will be in August, including the Slave Lake Wolves August 7th to the 9th, Fairview Flyers August 14th to the 16th, and the Northeast Navigators August 28th to the 30th. Defending champion the Crete Lumber Barons have their camp from September 11th to the 13th. And some more accolades for Flyers' Tegan Bouchard. He's been invited by Hockey Canada to their National U-17 Development Camp happening this week in Oakville, Ontario. Top players will represent Canada at the U-17 World Challenge in November. For more of these stories, visit our website and download the app for local news delivered straight to your phone. For Trending 55, I'm Kyle Moore.
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0: Keith Urban, Kiss a Girl, right here on River Country Mornings. Well, a bit of a blowout last night in the Wheat Belt Baseball League. The Rage, ooh, they let out their rage all right. 11-0 win over Sexsmith. They take a 1-0 series lead in that best of three series. Monday night, once again, it was a close one between the Mets and the Huskies. Mets look to punch their ticket to the next round with a win over Grimshaw in Grimshaw tonight as the Wheat Belt Baseball League continues their playoff.
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Luke Bryan, that's his new one, Country, and she knows it right here on River Country Mornings that are brought to you by the Brick in Peace River and in Slave Lake. Oh, man, Wednesday mornings. You got to love that. It is hump day. We are that much closer to the weekend, everybody, and a lot of exciting things coming up this weekend. Find out all about them up on the Mighty Peace GM community calendar, up on our website and on our app. We got your 2055 newscast coming up here on the way, as is a little Luke Combs. Right now it's the James Barker Band, but hey, you didn't hear that from me.

0: From the Trending 55 newsroom, here's what you need to know.
1: Good morning, I'm Kyle Moore. Eight people have received hefty fines and a total of nearly 20 years of hunting prohibitions for legal hunting activities. The ruling comes in light of an investigation starting in January 2024 where the parties, including Luke Vivarech of DeBolt and Garrett Patton of Worsley, were found to have illegally hunted cougars and Canada lynx. Fish and Wildlife officers remind residents to report suspicious hunting or fishing activities to the Report a Poacher phone line. Crews have recovered the body of a man operating a crane that crashed into the Wapiti River near Grand Prairie last month. RSP and divers were unable to recover the man's body at the time because the currents were too strong. The cause of the crash is still under investigation. A morning routine or a caffeine fix is going to a worthy cause with Tim Hortons Camp Day today. Jordan Richards is general manager at the Tim's in Peace River, Valley View, Fairview, and High Prairie, says the atmosphere at the restaurants will be heightened.
2: Yeah, it's exciting for each of our locations. We've gotten every single one absolutely decked out in Camp Day swag for each one. So it's looking really good inside of each of our restaurants. And we're excited to just see the community involvement that we have every year for each of our locations.
1: Whether it be ordering for yourself or for the office, all hot and iced coffee sales benefit Tim's Foundation Camps. Take a look at your weather. Warm temperatures make their way to the region today. Highs starting to push 30. Hot conditions could lead to some thunderstorms happening, and this pattern will last for a few days. Some rain is expected to come by the weekend. Sports playoff action last night. The Wheat Belt Baseball League, the Rycroft Rage, blowing out the Sexsmith Rainiers 11-0 to take game one of that best-of-three series. Well, the first-round series has Manning up 1-0 on Grimshaw. Game two in that series happens tonight. Training camp dates have been set for all the teams in the NWJHL. Most of those camps will be in August, including Slave Lake Wolves, August 7th to 9th, Fairview Flyers, August 14th to the 16th, and the North Peace Navigators, August 28th to the 30th. Defending champion the Crete Lumber Barons have their camp from September 11th to the 13th. And some more accolades for Flyers' Tegan Bouchard. He's been invited by Hockey Canada to their National U-17 Development Camp happening this week in Oakville, Ontario. Top players will represent Canada at the U-17 World Challenge in November. For more of these stories, visit our website and download the app for local news delivered straight to your phone. For Trending 55, I'm Kyle Moore.
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We'll take a look at the weather forecast here coming up in just a bit. We got some Josh Stump on the way as well. It's Jason Aldean. She's country. Boy,

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1: All right, let's see what the weather forecast has in store for us. Well, in the Peace, 27 will be the high today. Small chance of showers, risk of a thunderstorm. That will carry on into tonight with a low of 11. Tomorrow, whoo-wee, she's going to be 30 and sunny. Same thing on Friday, but looks like could be in for a bit of a wet weekend. Right now, around 9 degrees, mostly cloudy skies, winds from the northwest at 4 kilometers an hour. As for the big lakes, well, 26 will be their high today. Small chance of showers, risk of a thunderstorm. They are calling for showers and a risk of a thunderstorm tonight. 12 degrees, wowza. Tomorrow will be 27, though, a small chance of showers, risk of a thunderstorm. 28 on Friday with sunny skies, but again, rain expected Friday night and into Saturday. Right now, mostly cloudy skies, sitting at around 14 degrees already. Ooh-wee, and 11-kilometer-hour winds coming from the east. As for the Grand Prairie area, 26 will be the high today. Small chance of showers, risk of a thunderstorm. That carries into tonight with a low of 11. Tomorrow, woo, 31. Dang, it's going to be sunny as well. And it's going to be sunny in 29 on Friday. So we've got a couple days of hot, hot, hot weather. But that should get cooled off because they're calling for what could be a very wet weekend as well. Right now, mostly cloudy skies, 12 degrees, winds from the west at 4 kilometers an hour. That's a look at your weather, all brought to you by Friesen Brothers.
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Megan Maroney and Beautiful Things right here on River Country Mornings that are brought to you by the Brick Inn Peace River and in Slave Lake. We're going from Beautiful Things to what is known as the Beautiful Game, otherwise known as soccer, or as it's known in most of the world, football. Well, yesterday saw Spain get a definitive 2-0 win over France, holding Mbappe off the score sheet. Not only off the score sheet, he didn't have a single shot on target, including a late free kick. And I'm not going to lie to you, when he collided with that goalie, I think that was all intentional. I think that should have been a red card. That would have held him out of the third place game. France will await their opponent, as does Spain, as today, 1 o'clock, we get jolly old England. Harry Kane, Jude Bellinger, taking on Argentina and Lionel Messi. Who will come out on top? How will FIFA rig this game for Argentina? Answers will be answered later on today. I'm going to be very interested, man. I'm hoping that the crowd's going to end up singing Hey Jude and Wonderwall, and England will punch their ticket to the final. Don't get me wrong, I like Lionel Messi. I just don't like the optics here of how reffing and VAR has been used to benefit the Argentinians throughout the tournament. So I think a lot of the world, as much as a lot of people may not be able to stand England fans, they would much, much, much rather those boys get into the final. And either way, first place game or the third place game, they're going to be rather interesting. Big question is, in the third place game, how much effort will be given? The Golden Boot still very much on the line. Mbappe at 8 goals, Messi at 8 goals. Both will still have at least another game to add to their totals. It's going to be really, really cool to see how this turns out this weekend. Saturday will be the third place game. Sunday will be the final. Here's the Hunter Brothers, Born and Raised.

0: From the Trending 55 newsroom, here's what you need to know.
1: Good morning. I'm Kyle Moore. A total of 8 people have pleaded guilty to several offenses related to illegally hunting cougars and Canada lynx in the province. Offenses include hunting cougars after the season had closed, possessing illegally harvested wildlife, using prohibited electronic calling devices during hunts, and hunting without valid licenses. Convictions result in $135,000 in fines and a combined 10.5 years of hunting prohibitions and court orders. Peace River Town Council wanting to brew up conversations with residents. An informal chat session happening tonight from 6:30 to 8 at the Peace River Brewing downtown. Snacks, casual conversation, and a chance to connect with town officials is being presented. Proceeds from hot or iced coffee sales benefiting the kids today for Tim Hortons Camp Day. Jordan Richards is the general manager of the Tims at Peace River, Valley View, Fairview, and High Prairie. Says there are lots of ways to contribute.
2: Generally with the regular orders for hot or iced coffees, 100% of the proceeds will go towards Camp Day. They can also buy a Camp Day donut, which is $2. That's been served since the start of July. They can get a bracelet, they can get badges, and they can also just make donations as well at the store if they like to.
1: The goal is to help send kids to Tim's Foundation camps and gain life-changing experience. Take a look at your weather. Warm temperatures making their way to the region today. Highs starting to push 30. Hot conditions could lead to some thunderstorms happening. This pattern will last for a few days. Some rain is expected to come by the weekend. Sports playoff action last night. The Wheat Belt Baseball League, the Ryecroft Rage, blowing out the Sexsmith Rainiers 11-0 to take game one of that best-of-3 series. Well, the first-round series is manning up 1-0 on Grimshaw. Game two in that series happens tonight. Training camp dates have been set for all the teams at the end of a JHL. Most of those camps will be in August, including the Slave Lake Wolves August 7th to the 9th, Fairview Flyers August 14th to the 16th, and the Northeast Navigators August 28th to the 30th. Defending champion the Crete Lumber Barons have their camp from September 11th to the 13th. And some more accolades for Flyers' Tegan Bouchard. He's been invited by Hockey Canada to their National U-17 Development Camp happening this week in Oakville, Ontario. Top players will represent Canada at the U-17 World Challenge in November. For more of these stories, visit our website and download the app for local news delivered straight to your phone. For Trending 55, I'm Kyle Moore.
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4: 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An important reminder, the deadline to pay your property taxes was June 30th. If you miss the deadline or have unpaid taxes, you could face late payment penalties. It's advisable to pay as soon as possible to avoid accumulating penalties. 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And Canada Day may have come and gone, but we're still tickled red with the incredible turnout. 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And a special thank you to the cadets, sheriffs, and vendors for their support.
3: That's your Town of Peace River Community Update. 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

Dean Brody, a man without a woman, right here on Today's Country, yesterday's favorites, River Country, 7:37 on this wonderful Wednesday, also known as Camp Day. That's right, we'll be there loud, live, and on location from 9 till 2 at the Peace River location. So very, very excited. Also excited to find out that close to 58% of the Peace Region crop is in good or excellent condition, according to a July 7th crop report. The July 7th crop report from the province and AFSC says that 57.9% of the major crops in the Peace were rated in good to excellent condition as of this date. The five-year average is 50.6%. The 10-year average is 60.4%, so a lot closer to the 10-year average than the five-year average. The same rating across Alberta is 64.2%, so that's lovely to see. The report also says that 41.2% of pasture growth is rated good, 34.7% fair, 15.1% excellent, and 9% poor. Ooh. As for tame hay, 46% rated good, 32% rated fair, and 15% rated excellent, and 7% poor. Those are some decent numbers, I like to think. Obviously, we'd love it to be everything is awesome. You know, like the Lego song from the Lego movie, everything is awesome. But I think everything sounds pretty good in that July 7th crop reports. Yeah. We're going to see who's celebrating something special with the KFC Celebration of the Week coming up. Right now, it's Shania Twain. Woo! It's Any Man of Mine. Woo!

0: Dan and Shay, their latest say-so right here on River Country Mornings. Home to Lunch on Us. Enter on in to win up on the Face for Radio Facebook page. Speaking of the Face for Radio Facebook page, let's see who's celebrating something special with the KFC Celebration of the Week. Well, we got Kaysen turning 4 today, so happy birthday there, Kaysen. We also have Allison's grandson is celebrating a birthday today as well, so happy birthday to him. Oh, yes, and if you or someone you know is celebrating something special this week, be sure to let us know. We'll give it a shout-out, and they'll have the chance to win a $10 gift card, all courtesy of KFC In Peace River. You can message us through the app, text us at 780-624-3000, or comment on the Face for Radio Facebook post. Well, if today is your birthday, happy birthday to you. You share it with the likes of Lane Armitage, who played Sheldon in Young Sheldon, Fluffy himself, Mr. Gabriel Iglesias, Academy Award winner Forrest Whitaker, Marty Wright, best known to wrestling fans as the Boogeyman. He's coming to get ya. Also got Scott Foley, and we have Travis Flint-Fimmel of Vikings fame. He played Ragnar Lothbrok. And that'll do it for today's KFC Celebration of the Week. Cannot do it without our good friends at KFC In Peace River. 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
1: River Country.

been taking us down that old dirt road there. A little red dirt on that road. Hey, bro, the gorilla here, monkeying around with you. And don't forget, we got River Country Rising Stars coming up Saturday mornings, 9 till 10, Sunday nights from 6 till 7. This weekend's headliner is Kalisha Lauren, who is originally from Devon. She's a Métis singer-songwriter living in Edmonton these days. And we got her debut single, Wasn't Even Drinking. So we'll talk to Kalisha, find out all about her and that new single coming up this weekend on the show. Do you know who was a headliner on our show not overly too long ago? Our River Country Supernova Artist of the Month, Chase Kasner. That's who, and it was for this exact song. It is Don't Tell My Mama, right here on River Country Mornings. Your Trending 55 newscast is on the way.

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1: Good morning. I'm Kyle Moore. Eight people have received hefty fines and a total of nearly 20 years of hunting prohibitions for illegal hunting activities. The ruling comes in light of an investigation starting in January 2024 where the parties, including Luke Vivarech of DeBolt and Garrett Patton of Worsley, were found to have illegally hunted cougars and Canada lynx. Fish and Wildlife officers remind residents to report suspicious hunting or fishing activities to the Report a Poacher phone line. Crews have recovered the body of a man operating a crane that crashed into the Wapiti River near Grand Prairie last month. RCMP and divers were unable to recover the man's body at the time because the currents were too strong. The cause of the crash is still under investigation. A morning routine or a caffeine fix is going to a worthy cause with Tim Hortons Camp Day today. Jordan Richards is general manager at the Tim's in Peace River, Valley View, Fairview, and High Prairie, says the atmosphere at the restaurants will be heightened.
2: Yeah, it's exciting for each of our locations. We've gotten every single one absolutely decked out in Camp Day swag for each one. So it's looking really good inside of each of our restaurants. And we're excited to just see the community involvement that we have every year for each of our locations.
1: 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Take a look at your weather. Warm temperatures making their way to the region today. Highs starting to push 30. Hot conditions could lead to some thunderstorms happening, and this pattern will last for a few days. Some rain is expected to come by the weekend. Sports playoff action last night. The Wheat Belt Baseball League, the Rycroft Rage, blowing out the Sexsmith Rainiers 11-0 to take game one of that best-of-three series. Well, the first-round series is manning up 1-0 on Grimshaw. Game two in that series happens tonight. Training camp dates have been set for all the teams in the NWJHL. Most of those camps will be in August, including Slave Lake Wolves, August 7th to 9th, Fairview Flyers, August 14th to the 16th, and the North Peace Navigators, August 28th to the 30th. Defending champion LaCrete Lumber Barons have their camp from September 11th to the 13th. It's more accolades for Flyers' Tegan Bouchard. He's been invited by Hockey Canada to their National U-17 Development Camp happening this week in Oakville, Ontario. Top players will represent Canada at the U-17 World Challenge in November. For more of these stories, visit our website and download the app for local news delivered straight to your phone. For Trending 55, I'm Kyle Moore.
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There's Hardy, favorite country song, right here on River Country Mornings that are brought to you by the Brick in Peace River and in Slave Lake. Well, some interesting NHL news just popped up this morning. Steve Yzerman, the Detroit Red Wings legend, he apparently is out as GM of the Red Wings. Instead, he will be transitioning to a senior advisor role, which is pretty much keep him on the payroll, but keep him away from the big, big, big decisions. So whether or not this has anything to do with the ongoing trade request from Dylan Larkin and struggling to figure that out. I don't know what they plan on doing, but apparently the CEO, Chris Illich, is saying, it's time for a change. Time for a change. Not sure the time for the change was in July. I figured it would have been after the season and heading on into the draft, but what can you do? What can you do? We got some John Michael Montgomery. He is coming up here on the way, as is your Hollywood Report with Mike Evans. Right now, though, this is a good one here. It is the latest from Mr. Dallas Smith. It's Good Time Goes here on River Country Mornings. Crank it up and sing along if you know the words already.

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3: Hey, good morning, everybody. Welcome to Wednesday. We start off with a pop quiz question. The answer with details at the end of the report. What do Robert Downey Jr., Snoop Dogg Ryan Gosling, Lindsay Lohan, Tom Hanks, Emma Stone, Robin Williams, Owen Wilson, and Jimi Hendrix? What in the world do they all have in common? Again, the answer coming up at the end of the report. Meanwhile, a little scoopage, Angelina Jolie has visas ready to go and is planning to leave the United States for good. Angelina Jolie, comment. Is it true it's to avoid several lawsuits filed by Brad Pitt? And again, Angela has made no secret. She prefers to live in France rather than the United States. Sports shorts. There is a huge, huge story about to break, and I have some scoop. The Department of Justice has quietly opened an investigation into the WNBA, and it involves the owners and officials in the league and racial discrimination in reverse. And nobody's talking about it out loud. It's all about Caitlin Clark, the white superstar of the Indiana Fever. In the 2 years since Caitlin has joined the WNBA, attendance is up 75%. TV revenue has doubled. But Caitlin has been fouled more times than any other player in the league. And many of the fouls have edged on assault. But often these fouls aren't even called. And the DOJ wants the WNBA to answer some questions. Hey, I'm just the messenger here. Comment. Caitlin may decide to leave the WNBA and play in Europe. If that happens, the WNBA might as well fold. Stay tuned. This is a big story. Now to the answer to the pop quiz question. I love this. What do Robert Downey Jr., Snoop Dogg Ryan Gosling, Lindsay Lohan, Tom Hanks, Emma Stone, Robin Williams, Owen Wilson, and Jimi Hendrix. What in the world could they all have in common? All of them were thrown out of high school. And here are the reasons. Robert Downey Jr. for causing constant mayhem in the class. Snoop Dogg, constantly getting into fights. Ryan Gosling for bringing a knife to school. Lindsay Lohan for throwing things at a teacher. Tom Hanks for being a constant disruption. Robin Williams for constant pranks. No surprise there. Emma Stone, although very, very smart, I mean a genius, was thrown out of 3 schools for lack of respect. Owen Wilson for cheating. And Jimi Hendrix, reportedly, for drugs. How about that? Got a lot more stuff for you tomorrow. Have a great day. We'll do it then. Mike Evans, see ya.
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0: Jordan Richards is the general manager of Tim Hortons in Peace River, Fairview, Valley View, and High Prairie, and he joins us on the line today. Comments, please, on the fact that Camp Day is coming up.
1: Yeah, it's exciting for each of our locations. We've gotten every single one absolutely decked out in Camp Day swag for each one, so it's looking really good inside of each of our restaurants.
0: The community is getting involved, that is for sure. Just as simple as buying a coffee to buying lunch or buying breakfast, whatever the case may be. There are lots of ways to contribute to the Camp Day cause.
1: Generally, with the regular orders for hot or iced coffees, 100% of the proceeds will go towards Camp Day. They can also buy a Camp Day donut, which is $2. That's been served since the start of July. They can get a bracelet, they can get badges, and they can also just make donations as well at the store.
0: How much of a benefit is it for kids in your mind going to camp?
1: I was able to meet quite a few of the campers that have gone through the process. It is a multi-year thing. Once they are selected, they want them to come back for a following number of years too. And the one in Alberta, that's the Tim Hortons Children's Ranch, that they get to go to and learn a whole bunch of skills on just resilience, on having their own dignity and having pride in themselves, and just giving them skills to move forward in their lives. And the ones that I had met that went to it, even 20 years later, they still hold those dear in their lives. So I think it's super important for them.
0: How much are you looking forward to it, Jordan?
1: It's one of the most exciting days of the year. So it's going to be full on in each of our restaurants, and we're going to be pumped up in every single one, and you're going to see our staff super excited for everybody that comes in the door.

0: From the Trending 55 newsroom, here's what you need to know.
1: Good morning. I'm Kyle Moore. A total of 8 people have pleaded guilty to several offenses related to illegally hunting cougars and Canada lynx in the province. Offenses include hunting cougars after the season had closed, possessing illegally harvested wildlife, using prohibited electronic calling devices during hunts, and hunting without valid licenses. Convictions result in $135,000 in fines and a combined 10.5 years of hunting prohibitions and court orders. Peace River Town Council wanting to brew up conversations with residents. An informal chat session happening tonight from 6:30 to 8 at the Peace River Brewing downtown. Snacks, casual conversation, and a chance to connect with town officials is being presented. Proceeds from hot or iced coffee sales benefiting the kids today for Tim Hortons Camp Day. Jordan Richards is the general manager of the Tims at Peace River, Valley View, Fairview, and High Prairie. Says there are lots of ways to contribute.
2: Generally with the regular orders for hot or iced coffees, 100% of the proceeds will go towards Camp Day. They can also buy a Camp Day donut, which is $2. That's been served since the start of July. They can get a bracelet, they can get badges, and they can also just make donations as well at the store if they like to.
1: The goal is to help send kids to Tim's Foundation camps and gain life-changing experience. Take a look at your weather. Warm temperatures making their way to the region today. Highs starting to push 30. Hot conditions could lead to some thunderstorms happening. This pattern will last for a few days. Some rain is expected to come by the weekend. Sports playoff action last night. The Wheat Belt Baseball League, the Ryecroft Rage, blowing out the Sexsmith Rainiers 11-0 to take game one of that best-of-3 series. Well, the first-round series is manning up 1-0 on Grimshaw. Game two in that series happens tonight. Training camp dates have been set for all the teams at the end of a JHL. Most of those camps will be in August, including the Slave Lake Wolves August 7th to the 9th, Fairview Flyers August 14th to the 16th, and the Northeast Navigators August 28th to the 30th. Defending champion the Crete Lumber Barons have their camp from September 11th to the 13th. And some more accolades for Flyers' Tegan Bouchard. He's been invited by Hockey Canada to their National U-17 Development Camp happening this week in Oakville, Ontario. Top players will represent Canada at the U-17 World Challenge in November. For more of these stories, visit our website and download the app for local news delivered straight to your phone. For Trending 55, I'm Kyle Moore.
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3: Hey, bro, the Gorilla here, bringing you today's random and useless fact of the day on National Hot Dog Day. Oh, yeah, hot dogs. Well, did you know that you can eat hot dogs in space? That's right, it is on NASA's approved menu, and astronauts have been eating them in space since 1969, the Apollo 11 mission. Known as thermostabilizing frankfurters, they are included on that menu. However, because crumbs are dangerous in zero gravity, they were eaten flat, skinless franks rather than in traditional buns. It's random. It's useless. It's the random and useless fact of the day.

0: There's Shaboozy's newest one, Cowgirl, right here on Today's Country, yesterday's favorites, River Country. Let's see what fun's going on according to the Mighty Peach GM community calendar up on the website and on the app, shall we? Well, we have ongoing the Project Peace summer programming. Today is Tim Hortons Camp Day, so stop by and support your local Tim Hortons. We are going to be loud, live, and on location at the Peace River location here coming up right quick at 9 o'clock. Tonight, well, you can have your Tim Hortons brew, or you can be brewing up with conversations with Peace River Council from 6:30 to 8 tonight. Happening tomorrow is Patricia Ford's Sales Customer Appreciation, free beef on a bun from 11 till 2 up in Manning there. And speaking of Manning, starting on Friday is the 74th Annual Manning Rodeo. So lots of great rodeo action there. Friday, guess what? You got the Fairview Amateur Rodeo happening. 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

Josh Stump taking us down those nobody roads right here on River Country Mornings. Well, ladies and gentlemen, boys and girls of all ages, I'm getting ready to head on up to Tim Hortons for camp day. I'll be hanging out there for a couple hours at the Peace River location. So if you're able to swing on by, come on by, say hi, and help contribute to a great cause. How can you help contribute to this great cause of helping fund and support the mission of the Tim Hortons Foundation camps? Well, 100% of proceeds from hot and iced coffee sales are donated. Purchase a camp day donut at participating locations for $2. $2 can also get you a camp day badge, or for $3, a camp day bracelet. And you can also round up your order to the nearest 10 cents or dollar. So I will see you up there. In the meantime, we got the latest from Jason Aldean coming up. Right now, it's Terry Clark, Better Things to Do.

0: From the Trending 55 newsroom, here's what you need to know.
1: Good morning, I'm Kyle Moore. Eight people have received hefty fines and a total of nearly 20 years of hunting prohibitions for legal hunting activities. The ruling comes in light of an investigation starting in January 2024 where the parties, including Luke Vivarech of DeBolt and Garrett Patton of Worsley, found to have illegally hunted cougars and Canada lynx. Fish and Wildlife officers remind residents to report suspicious hunting or fishing activities to the Report a Poacher phone line. Crews have recovered the body of a man operating a crane that crashed into the Wapiti River near Grand Prairie last month. RSP and divers were unable to recover the man's body at the time because the currents were too strong. The cause of the crash is still under investigation. A morning routine or a caffeine fix is going to a worthy cause with Tim Hortons Camp Day today. Jordan Richards is general manager at the Tim's in Peace River, Valley View, Fairview, and High Prairie, says the atmosphere at the restaurants will be heightened.
2: Yeah, it's exciting for each of our locations. We've gotten every single one absolutely decked out in Camp Day swag for each one, so it's looking really good inside of each of our restaurants, and we're excited to just see the community involvement that we have every year for each of our locations.
1: Whether it be ordering for yourself or for the office, all hot and iced coffee sales benefit Tim's Foundation Camps. Taking a look at your weather, warm temperatures making their way to the region today. Highs starting to push 30. Hot conditions could lead to some thunderstorms happening, and this pattern will last for a few days. Some rain is expected to come by the weekend. Sports playoff action last night, the Wheat Belt Baseball League. The Rycroft Rage blowing out the Sexsmith Rainiers 11-0 to take game one of that best-of-three series. Well, the first-round series is manning up 1-0 on Grimshaw. Game two in that series happens tonight. Training camp dates have been set for all the teams in the NWJHL. Most of those camps will be in August, including Slave Lake Wolves August 7th to 9th, Fairview Flyers August 14th to the 16th, and the North Peace Navigators August 28th to the 30th. Defending champion LaCrete Lumber Barons have their camp from September 11th to the 13th. It's more accolades for Flyers' Tegan Bouchard. He's been invited by Hockey Canada to their National U-17 Development Camp happening this week in Oakville, Ontario. Top players will represent Canada at the U-17 World Challenge in November. For more of these stories, visit our website and download the app for local news delivered straight to your phone. For Trending 55, I'm Kyle Moore.
0: Today's country. I'm back in the saddle like some old cowboy. Me and this bar. Yesterday's favorites. River Country.

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1: Hey, it's Grill the Grill here, loud, live, and on location from Tim Hortons and Peace River over on the West Hill. It is camp day today. That is right, where 100% of the proceeds are going to the Tim Hortons Foundation camps for hot and cold beverage sales. You also get your hands on some camp badges for $2. They got the camp day donuts for $2. Or if you're like me, you tend to go the bracelet route. And much like Thanos and the Infinity Stones, I have collected them all. 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Support the community. It's good times down here. 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Yeah, lovely, donated by Canadian Tire. You can enter on him to win that while you're down here. So grab your morning joe, grab your lunch, grab your dinner here. Or if you just want a snack, grab those donuts. They're always oh so delicious. I'm about to stop myself from devouring all the Canadian maples they got. It's very tempting, very tempting. It's Brilla the Gorilla here at Loud Live and on location from Tim Hortons in Peace River for Tim Hortons Camp Day.

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1: Hey, Bro the Grill here, loud, live, and on location in Peace River on the West Hill at Tim Hortons for Camp Day. It is a beautiful day out, made even more so by the fact that it is Camp Day. 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But what your favorite activity is while you're camping. And while you sit there and think about it, you can comment that over on the Face for Radio Facebook page. While you're sitting here enjoying a nice coffee this morning or going into the afternoon, sporting an absolutely great cause with Camp Day. Again, they got badges, bracelets, lots of different ways you can support this amazing cause. 100% of the proceeds from hot and cold beverages are going towards the cause. So if you need an excuse to down five coffees today, this is the excuse you've been waiting for. Tim Hortons Camp Day. Bro the Gorilla here, hanging out loud, live, and on location from the Tim Hortons in Peace River.

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0: the Trending 55 Newsroom. Here's what you need to know.
1: Good morning. I'm Kyle Moore. A total of 8 people have pleaded guilty to several offenses related to illegally hunting cougars and Canada lynx in the province. Offenses include hunting cougars after the season had closed, possessing illegally harvested wildlife, using prohibited electronic calling devices during hunts, and hunting without valid licenses. Convictions resulted in $135,000 in fines and a combined 10.5 years of hunting prohibitions and court orders. Peace River Town Council is wanting to brew up conversations with residents. An informal chat session happened tonight from 6:30 to 8 at Peace River Brewing downtown. Snacks, casual conversation, and a chance to connect with town officials is being presented. Proceeds from hot or iced coffee sales benefited the kids today for Tim Hortons Camp Day. Jordan Richards is the general manager of the Tims in Peace River, Valley View, Fairview, and High Prairie, says there are lots of ways to contribute.
2: Generally, with the regular orders for hot or iced coffees, 100% of the proceeds will go towards Camp Day. They can also buy a Camp Day donut, which is $2. That's been served since the start of July. They can get a bracelet, they can get badges, and they can also just make donations as well at the store if they like to.
1: Goals to help send kids to Tim's Foundation camps gain life-changing experiences. Take a look at your weather. Warm temperatures making their way to the region today. Highs starting to push 30. Hot conditions could lead to some thunderstorms happening. This pattern will last for a few days. Some rain is expected to come by the weekend. In sports, Manning Mets with a chance to advance to the Wheat Belt Baseball League playoffs tonight. Mets with a 1-0 series lead on the Grimshaw Huskies. Game 2 of the best of 3 goes tonight in Grimshaw. Winner of the series will face the Peace River Stampeders in the next round. Teams in the NHL have announced their home opener dates for this coming season. Edmonton Oilers will host the Vancouver Canucks first night of the season, September the 29th. Calgary Flames home opener will be on October 1st against Seattle as the Flames begin their final season in the Saddle Dome. Full NHL schedule will be released tomorrow. And the other World Cup semifinal goes today between England and Argentina. Argentina, defending champions, looking to make it back to the title game. While England, meanwhile, has their infamous drought. Their only title game appearance was when they won it all in 1966. For more of these stories, visit our website. 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For Trending 55, I'm Kyle Moore.
0: This is River Country. It doesn't kill you cause you're 6 months late. I like to pray to Jesus. Today's country.
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1: Hey, Brewer the Gorilla here, loud, live, and on location for River Country here at BEA beautiful Tim Hortons over on the West Hill Peace River. We're having fun here for Camp Day, where 100% of the proceeds from hot and cold coffees are going towards the Tim Hortons Foundation camps. These camps do a lot of good for people who ordinarily would not get these kind of experiences in life. And hey, you could also get yourself a Camp Day donut. They are absolutely delicious. I got my hands on one, as well as buying the bracelets and badges. I got one of every kind of the bracelets, so kind of feeling like Thanos right now with the Infinity Stones. But also, dancing around in here, we got a Tim Hortons Cup mascot. This is the first time I've seen this, and I think it might be the first time it's made an appearance ever. So you're definitely going to want to come on down here and see that. It is worth the trip here. Grab yourself a coffee, grab yourself that Camp Day donut, and support an absolutely amazing, amazing cause. Brewer the Gorilla here, loud, live, and on location from Tim Hortons in Peace River for Camp Day.

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1: Hey, Brody Grill here, loud, live, and on location. Where am I hanging out? Well, none other than Tim Hortons in Peace River. I'm going to be hanging out here till 11 o'clock. Then we got Cruisin' D cruising on by. Going to be hanging out here. We got the Summer Prize Pack draw along with us, but also we're here to support Camp Day. That is right, an amazing charity event that goes on every single year with Tim Hortons, where proceeds, 100% of them, from the coffees, iced and hot. So depending on your kind of mood, you can get your hands on one of those, and 100% of those proceeds are going to the Camp Foundation, which is always an amazing, amazing thing. The bracelets are here. They're being sold. The donuts are absolutely amazing. They're being sold here as well. $2 for the donuts, $3 for the bracelets. We got so much fun happening here. Very steady business coming in, so I know it's getting closer to lunchtime, so you can come here, enjoy the amazing lunchtime menu they got here as well, and contribute to an absolutely amazing cause. Like I said, I'm only here till 11, then we got Cruisin' D cruising on by. She'll be hanging out here for quite a while. So, this is Barilla the Gorilla here, loud, live, and on location from Tim Hortons in Peace River for Camp Day.

0: From the Trending 55 newsroom, here's what you need to know.
1: Good morning, I'm Kyle Moore. A total of 8 people have pleaded guilty to several offenses related to illegally hunting cougars and Canada lynx in the province. Offenses include hunting cougars after the season had closed, possessing illegally harvested wildlife, using prohibited electronic calling devices during hunts, and hunting without valid licenses. Convictions resulted in $135,000 in fines and a combined 10.5 years of hunting prohibitions and court orders. Peace River Town Council is wanting to brew up conversations with residents. An informal chat session happened tonight from 6:30 to 8 at Peace River Brewing downtown. Snacks, casual conversation, and a chance to connect with town officials is being presented. Proceeds from Hunter Iced Coffee sales benefited the kids today for Tim Hortons Camp Day. Jordan Richards is the general manager of the Tims in Peace River, Valley View, Fairview, and High Prairie. Says there are lots of ways to contribute.
2: Generally, with the regular orders for hot or iced coffees, 100% of the proceeds will go towards Camp Day. They can also buy a Camp Day donut, which is $2. That's been served since the start of July. They can get a bracelet, they can get badges, and they can also just make donations as well at the store if they like to.
1: 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Take a look at your weather. Warm temperatures making the way to the region today. Highs starting to push 30. Hot conditions could lead to some thunderstorms happening. This pattern will last for a few days. Some rain is expected to come by the weekend. In sports, Manning Mets with a chance to advance in the Wheat Belt Baseball League playoffs tonight. Mets with a 1-0 series lead on the Grimshaw Huskies. Game 2 of the best of 3 goes tonight in Grimshaw. Winner of the series will face the Peace River Stampeders in the next round. Teams in the NHL have announced their home opener dates for this coming season. Edmonton Oilers will host the Vancouver Canucks first night of the season, September the 29th. Calgary Flames home opener will be on October 1st against Seattle as the Flames begin their final season in the Saddle Dome. Full NHL schedule will be released tomorrow. And the other World Cup semifinal goes today between England and Argentina. Argentina, defending champions, looking to make it back to the title game. While England, meanwhile, has their infamous drought. Their only title game appearance was when they won it all in 1966. For more of these stories, visit our website. Download the app for local news delivered straight to your phone. For Trending 55, I'm Kyle Moore.
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2: Hey everybody, Cruisin' D here in the Go Auto Events Cruiser. Today is July 15th and it is officially Tim Hortons Camp Day. We've been parked up here this morning. I'm going to be hanging out for a couple more hours. 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Peace River, Fairview, High Prairie, Valley View, High Level. We all are trying to raise some money. Let's get some kids to camp. 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I see I got some police officers behind the counter working hard, so that's really great. 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Carl's No Frills, Northern Sunrise County, you guys are the best. It's Cruisin' D with River Country and Kix FM on Tim Hortons Camp Day.

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1: 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We are raising funds. We have a great community out today. Right now we've got the EMS and emergency services donating their time, working behind the counter. They're doing a great job. Tim Hortons has some prizes to give away. I've got some draws, my swag bag, so make sure you come on down, say hi. Let's raise some money, folks. It's a very important day. We can make a difference in someone's lives, especially children, so who doesn't love that? Come say hi to me. I've got goodies to give away. There's also a draw for a barbecue, so thank you, Canadian Tire. Special thanks to some of our sponsors and promotion, Peace Country Co-op, Carl's No Frills. You guys are the best.

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0: From the Trending 55 newsroom, here's what you need to know.
1: Good afternoon, I'm Keith Hopper. Eight people have received hefty fines and a total of nearly 20 years of hunting prohibitions after illegal hunting activities. The ruling comes in light of an investigation in January of 2024, where the parties that include Luke Virovec of DeBolt and Garrett Patton of Worsley were found to have illegally hunted cougar and Canada lynx. Fish and Wildlife officers remind residents to report suspicious hunting and or fishing activities to the Report a Poacher phone line. Crews have recovered the body of a man operating a crane that crashed into the Wapiti River near Grand Prairie last month. RCMP and divers were unable to recover the man's body at the time because currents were too strong. The cause of the crash is still under investigation. A morning routine or a caffeine fix is going to a worthy cause with Tim Hortons Camp Day today. Jordan Richards, the general manager of Tim's in Peace River, Fairview, Valley View, and High Prairie, says the excitement and the coffee are brewing.
2: It's one of the most exciting days of the year, so it's going to be full on in each of our restaurants, and we're going to be pumped up in every single one, and you're going to see our staff super excited for everybody that comes in the door.
1: Whether it be ordering for yourself or for the office, all hot and iced coffee sales benefit Tim's Foundation camps. Peace River Town Council is wanting to brew up conversations with residents with an informal chat session that's happening tonight from 6:30 till 8 at Peace River Brewing downtown. Snacks, casual conversation, and a chance to connect with town officials is being presented. Storm warnings have been issued for the Peace, and a tornado watch is up for the Big Lakes. A mix of sun and cloud with a risk of showers and storms are forecasted for this afternoon in the northwest, with highs pushing 30 degrees. Lows tonight will still be comfortable at just above 10. Showers are expected in the Big Lakes tonight and in the northwest on the weekend. Pramp Air Quality Report at the Grimshaw Station. The air quality index is currently 2, which is low risk. 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In sports, Wheat Belt Baseball League playoffs tonight has Game 2. Manning in Grimshaw, the Mets took the opening game. The World Cup of Soccer has Argentina playing England this afternoon in Atlanta. In hockey news, teams in the Northwest Junior Hockey League have set dates for training camps in August and September. Teams in the National Hockey League have announced home opener dates for the 2027 season. Opening night is early this year at September the 29th. For more on these stories, you can visit our website and download the app for local news delivered straight to your phone. For Trending 55, I'm Keith Hopper.
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8: 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NWHL's the Great Lumber Barons have their third annual Lumber Barons Best Ball Tournament happening on August 29th. To register, phone 780-502-2905. Grimshaw Minor Soccer will have an indoor soccer program starting this fall. Registrations will open on September the 1st, and there are limited spaces available. More info is on the Grimshaw Minor Soccer Facebook page. 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
9: I'm Jim Fisher. The Calgary Stampede is always a busy time for Alberta beef producers, including the Alberta Beef Industry Summit. ABP Chair Doug Roxburgh, why is the summit such an important event for our industry?
10: It's really important because it connects the Alberta industry with a lot of our political partners and other organizations within our own industry. And it really gives us as an industry a lot of face time with the people that are really important. An example would be our federal ag minister, Keith MacDonald. It gives us that ability to connect and communicate and how maybe government can help support us in moving forward. We saw one of our largest turnouts, hands down. Some of the key highlights were Premier Danielle Smith was able to attend, had a lot of discussions around some of the issues that we see within our industry. And then, you know, we were able to connect with our provincial minister, Tara Sawyer, who just took the role as provincial ag minister. We've got a very complex industry, and we work within our organizations, whether it's Alberta Cattle Feeders, whether it's Alberta Beef Producers, but it's about connecting back with our government officials, having all of those ministers there, both at a provincial and federal level, be able to connect. I just think it's so important for our industry right now.
6: Alberta Beef. All for the beef.
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16: Hi, this is Dino Esposito from National Bank Financial in Edmonton. Markets are lower in trading today. Toronto down 48 to 35,257. Dow Jones down 136 to 52,501. And oil futures, the light crude, up 607 to 77.41. Natural gas futures down 6 cents to 288. Gold down 106.40 to $4,007.30. And silver, 57.92, down 225. Canadian dollar, 70.66, no change. Individual stocks, TELUS, 14.95, up 19 cents. And TransAlta, 19.78, down 37 cents. CN Rail, 177.59, up $1.40. And Capital Power's down $1.13 to 73.75. Ovintiv is 80.82, up 2.27. Suncor, up 3.22 to 87.04. And Premium Brands, 88.32, up a penny. Aurora Cannabis, down 7 cents to 3.79. For more information, I can reach the 1-866-534-4722. 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

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A cast iron skillet swinging lid flipper. 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
1: This is the River Country Ag Show. I'm Keith Hopper. It's a new technology to help cattle farmers keep track of their herds, and it's being showcased in a local information session. The Cattle Club of the North Peace Applied Research Association is hosting the virtual fencing and collar information session on the morning of Monday, July the 20th at the association's research farm in North Star. A detailed explanation of how the virtual collars work, explanations on costs, benefits, and returns on the investments, grant applications and opportunities, plus a Q&A with experts will be presented. Organizers are saying the cost portion will be explained thoroughly, as the product that is quite new on the market is a little on the expensive side, but they do say that benefits are outweighing the costs in the long run. Farmers, ranchers, producers, and people simply wanting to learn more are able to attend. And whether they want to adopt virtual fencing technology or just simply want to learn, the seminar provides information about an old-school industry providing new-wave technology. The extension intern of the North Peace Applied Research Association is Shelby Bent.
2: I'm guessing that the idea of this is to make this popular in the North, is it not?
3: Yeah, I mean, it depends on your operation, but I think it can definitely benefit large operations, that, especially if you're doing rotational grazing or if you're leasing land that doesn't have permanent fencing up. It can definitely be a good solution for that as well. And it's got tons of benefits, but yeah, it all depends on the operation you have, and I think it could totally be a good management tool that we use in the North.
1: More of my conversation with Shelby Bent, the extension intern of the North Peace Applied Research Association, could be found on the Ag News page of our app and website. For Trending 55, I'm Keith Hopper.
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1: 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I'm hanging around Tim Hortons till about 1 o'clock, but just because I'm going to be heading out shortly doesn't mean you can't come down. 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Tim Hortons Camp Day 2026. They've got prizes. They've got spin the wheel prizes. There's a barbecue. You can enter your name in that thanks to Canadian Tire. I'm going to be headed out about 1 o'clock, but that doesn't mean you can visit this location, other locations. And let's raise some money, people. It's for a great cause. Let's help some kids enjoy the summer. Special thanks to some of our partners in promotion, Peace River Ford and Chrysler, Peace Country Co-op. Thanks so much, keeping the cruiser out and about. 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

0: From the Trending 55 newsroom, here's what you need to know.
1: Good afternoon, I'm Keith Hopper. Eight people have received hefty fines and a total of nearly 20 years of prohibitions for illegal hunting activities. The ruling comes in light of an investigation in January of 2024 where the parties, including Luke Virovec of DeBolt and Garrett Patton of Worsley, were found to have illegally hunted cougar and Canada lynx. Crews have recovered the body of a man operating a crane that crashed in the Wapiti River near Grand Prairie last month. RCMP and divers were unable to recover the man's body at the time because currents were too strong. A morning routine or a caffeine fix is going to a worthy cause with Tim Hortons Camp Day today. Jordan Richards, the GM of Tim's in Peace River, Valley View, Fairview, and High Prairie, says the atmosphere at the restaurants will be heightened.
2: Yeah, it's exciting for each of our locations. We've gotten every single one absolutely decked out in Camp Day swag for each one, so it's looking really good inside of each of our restaurants, and we're excited to just see the community involvement that we have every year for each of our locations.
1: Whether it be ordering for yourself or for the office, all hot and iced coffee sales benefit Tim's Foundation Camps. Peace River Town Council is wanting to brew up conversation with an informal chat session happening tonight from 6:30 till 8 at Peace River Brewing downtown. Snacks, casual conversation, and a chance to connect with town officials is being presented. Storm warnings have been issued for the Peace, and tornado watches are up for the Big Lakes. Mix of sun and cloud with a risk of showers and storms are forecasted for the northwest this afternoon, with highs pushing 30. Lows tonight are still comfortable at just above 10 degrees. In sports, the Wheat Belt Baseball League playoffs tonight has Game 2, Manning and Grimshaw. World Cup of Soccer today has Argentina playing England in Atlanta. And in hockey news, teams in the Northwest Junior Hockey League have set dates for training camps, while teams in the NHL have announced home opener dates for the 2027 season. For more on these stories, you can visit our website and download the app for local news delivered straight to your phone. For Trending 55, I'm Keith Hopper.
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0: From the Trending 55 newsroom, here's what you need to know.
1: Good afternoon, I'm Keith Hopper. Eight people have received hefty fines and a total of nearly 20 years of prohibitions for illegal hunting activities. The ruling comes in light of an investigation in January of 2024 where the parties, including Luke Virovec of DeBolt and Garrett Patton of Worsley, were found to have illegally hunted cougar and Canada lynx. Crews have recovered the body of a man operating a crane that crashed in the Wapiti River near Grand Prairie last month. RCMP and divers were unable to recover the man's body at the time because currents were too strong. A morning routine or a caffeine fix is going to a worthy cause with Tim Hortons Camp Day today. Jordan Richards, the GM of Tim's in Peace River, Valley View, Fairview, and High Prairie, says the atmosphere at the restaurants will be heightened.
2: Yeah, it's exciting for each of our locations. We've gotten every single one absolutely decked out in Camp Day swag for each one, so it's looking really good inside of each of our restaurants, and we're excited to just see the community involvement that we have every year for each of our locations.
1: Whether it be ordering for yourself or for the office, all hot and iced coffee sales benefit Tim's Foundation Camps. Peace River Town Council's wanted to brew up conversation with an informal chat session happening tonight from 6:30 till 8 at Peace River Brewing downtown. Snacks, casual conversation, and a chance to connect with town officials is being presented. Storm warnings have been issued for the Peace, and tornado watches are up for the Big Lakes. Mix of sun and cloud with a risk of showers and storms are forecasted for the northwest this afternoon, with highs pushing 30. Lows tonight are still comfortable at just above 10 degrees. In sports, the Wheat Belt Baseball League playoffs tonight has Game 2, Manning in Grimshaw. World Cup of Soccer today has Argentina playing England in Atlanta. And in hockey news, teams in the Northwest Junior Hockey League have set dates for training camps, while teams in the NHL have announced home opener dates for the 2027 season. For more on these stories, you can visit our website and download the app for local news delivered straight to your phone. For Trending 55, I'm Keith Hopper.
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0: This is a River Country Classic.

Alan Jackson and River Country. Hey, it's Ta-Da Tam filling in for Chris Myers this wonderful Wednesday afternoon. Now, everybody loves hobbies, whether you love playing video games, baking, doing some woodworking out there, what have you. Sometimes, though, it's still nice to make that activity a little bit easier, a little bit nicer to do. So what is a quality of life update you've made to a hobby you enjoy? I've been getting back into some retro video games, and that means controllers with cords that are definitely not long enough to reach across my living room. I swear they expected you to sit like a foot away from your television back in the day. I recently picked up some wireless controllers for a PlayStation 2, and I'm loving it so far. Just being able to sit wherever I want, not worry about tripping over cords or yanking the cord out of the console itself. It's the little things sometimes. But what's a little thing for you that's made a big difference in your hobby?

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Tim Hortons Camp Day still happening at Timmy's around the region. Peace River, Valley View, High Level. Grabbing your iced coffee to cool off, or hey, maybe one of those delish-looking camp donuts means 100% of proceeds are going to help kids in underserved areas have some fun at Tim Hortons summer camp. 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Just round up your order, and that money's going to go to the cause too. So go on, grab that little afternoon treat. It's worth it.

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Libra is in River Country, and oh, those temperatures already climbing close to 20 degrees this afternoon around the region. Got a high of 27 today with a severe thunderstorm watch around the Peace region through tonight, so be careful out there. There's a chance this one could be a doozy. Tonight's down to a low of 11 with that same chance of thunderstorm. Tomorrow, a sunny day with a solid high of 30 degrees, so stay hydrated and stay cool out there.

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0: From the Trending 55 newsroom, here's what you need to know.
1: Good afternoon, I'm Keith Hopper. 8 people have received hefty fines and a total of nearly 20 years of prohibitions for illegal hunting activities. The ruling comes in light of an investigation in January of 2024 where the parties that include Luke Vierweck of DeBolt and Garrett Patton of Worsley, who were found guilty of illegally hunting cougar and Canada lynx. Crews have recovered the body of a man operating a crane that crashed into the Wapiti River near Grand Prairie last month. RCMP and divers were unable to recover the man's body at the time because currents were too strong. Proceeds from hot or cold iced coffee sales were benefiting the kids today for Tim Hortons Camp Day. Jordan Richards, the general manager of Tim's in Peace River, Valley View, Fairview, and High Prairie, says there are lots of ways to contribute.
2: Generally, with the regular orders for hot or iced coffees, 100% of the proceeds will go towards Camp Day. They can also buy Camp Day donut, which is $2. That's been served since the start of July. They can get a bracelet, they can get badges, and they can also just make donations as well at the store if they like to.
1: The goal is to help send kids to Tim Foundation camps and gain life-changing experiences. Peace River Town Council is wanting to brew up conversations with an informal chat session that's happening tonight from 6:30 till 8 at the Peace River Brewing downtown. Snacks, casual conversation, and a chance to connect with town officials is being presented. Storm warnings have been issued for the Peace, and tornado watches are up for the Big Lakes. Partly cloudy skies with a risk of showers and storms are forecasted for the northwest this evening. Lows at night will still be comfortable at just above 10 degrees. Highs during the day will push 30. Showers are expected in the Big Lakes tonight and in the northwest on the weekend. In sports, Wheat Belt Baseball League playoffs tonight, Game 2. Manning is in Grimshaw. In hockey news, teams in the Northwest Junior Hockey League have set dates for training camps, and teams in the National Hockey League have announced home opener dates for the 2027 season. For more on these stories, you can visit our website and download the app for local news delivered straight to your phone. For Trending 55, I'm Keith Hopper.
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Hey, Ta-Da Tam, still filling in for Chris Myers this afternoon. We're still talking about quality of life updates for your hobbies. I heard some folks say even just getting a little basket or organizer is a huge help, whether you're making jewelry, doing puzzles, anything with a bunch of tiny pieces. Having it all in one spot and knowing where everything is definitely a big help.

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I saw the old man's face. Front page obituary. He was a millionaire. He left his fortune to some guy he barely knew. His kids were mad as hell.

People are crazy in River Country. Well, 8 people are facing more than $135,000 in fines and a combined 18 and a half years of hunting prohibitions. This is following an investigation into illegal cougar and Canada lynx hunts across the province, which seized 11 cougar skins and skulls, as well as 5 Canada lynx skins. Alberta Fish and Wildlife Enforcement says illegal hunting threatens conservation efforts and reduces opportunities for law-abiding hunters. More on this story is up on our app and website.

0: From the Trending 55 newsroom, here's what you need to know.
1: Good afternoon, I'm Keith Hopper. 8 people have received hefty fines and a total of nearly 20 years of prohibitions for illegal hunting activities. The ruling comes in light of an investigation in January of 2024, where the parties that include Luke Vierevec of DeBolt and Garrett Patton of Worsley, who were found guilty of illegally hunting cougar and Canada lynx. Crews have recovered the body of a man operating a crane that crashed into the Wapiti River near Grand Prairie last month. RCMP and divers were unable to recover the man's body at the time because currents were too strong. Proceeds from hot or cold iced coffee sales were benefiting the kids today for Tim Hortons Camp Day. Jordan Richards, the general manager of Tim's in Peace River, Valley View, Fairview, and High Prairie, says there are lots of ways to contribute.
2: Generally, with the regular orders for hot or iced coffees, 100% of the proceeds will go towards Camp Day. They can also buy a Camp Day donut, which is $2. That's been served since the start of July. They can get a bracelet, they can get badges, and they can also just make donations as well at the store if they like to.
1: The goal is to help send kids to Tim Foundation camps and gain life-changing experiences. Peace River Town Council is wanting to brew up conversations with an informal chat session that's happening tonight from 6:30 till 8 at the Peace River Brewing downtown. Snacks, casual conversation, and a chance to connect with town officials is being presented. Storm warnings have been issued for the Peace, and tornado watches are up for the Big Lakes. Partly cloudy skies with a risk of showers and storms are forecasted for the Northwest this evening. Lows at night will still be comfortable at just above 10 degrees. Highs during the day will push 30. Showers are expected in the Big Lakes tonight and in the Northwest on the weekend. In sports, Wheat Belt Baseball League playoffs tonight, Game 2. Manning is in Grimshaw. In hockey news, teams in the Northwest Junior Hockey League have set dates for training camps, and teams in the National Hockey League have announced home opener dates for the 2027 season. For more on these stories, you can visit our website and download the app for local news delivered straight to your phone. For Trending 55, I'm Keith Hopper.
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Mighty Peace GM brings the work to you. Third and fourth year journeyman technician, let's talk. Because Mighty Peace GM Peace River doesn't feel like a job. It just feels right. On a track.

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3: 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I don't know.

Lindsay L., right on time in River Country. All of it's home time for you. Let's see how those roads are looking. Overall, weather pretty nice around the region. A little bit of construction work because, you know, not summer. It's construction season. So keep an eye out for signs, especially within Canuso. 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

0: From the Trending 55 newsroom, here's what you need to know.
1: Good evening, I'm Keith Hopper. 8 people have received hefty fines and a total of nearly 20 years of hunting prohibitions for illegal hunting activities. The ruling comes in light of an investigation in January of 2024 where the parties that include Luke Virovec from DeBolt and Garrett Patton of Worsley were found to have illegally hunted cougar and Canada lynx. Fish and wildlife officers remind residents to report suspicious hunting or fishing activities to the Report a Poacher phone line. Crews have recovered the body of a man operating a crane that crashed into the Wapiti River near Grand Prairie last month. RCMP and divers were unable to recover the man's body at the time because currents were too strong. The cause of the crash is still under investigation. A morning routine or a caffeine fix is going to a worthy cause today with Tim Hortons Camp Day. Jordan Richards, the general manager of Tim's in Peace River, Fairview, Valley View, and High Prairie, says the excitement and the coffee is brewing.
2: It's one of the most exciting days of the year, so it's going to be full on in each of our restaurants, and we're going to be pumped up in every single one, and you're going to see our staff super excited for everybody that comes in the door.
1: Whether it be ordering for yourself or for the office, all hot and iced coffee sales benefit Tim's Foundation camps. Peace River's Town Council is wanting to brew up conversations with residents. An informal chat session is happening tonight until 8 o'clock at the Peace River Brewing downtown. Snacks, casual conversation, and a chance to connect with town officials is being presented. A storm watch has been issued for the Peace, and a tornado watch and storm warning is up for the Big Lakes. Partly cloudy skies with a risk of showers and storms are forecasted for the Northwest this evening. Lows tonight are still comfortable at just above 10 degrees. Highs during the day will push 30. Showers are expected in the Big Lakes tonight and in the Northwest on the weekend. In sports, Wheat Belt Baseball League playoffs tonight has Game 2, Manning in Grimshaw. At the World Cup of Soccer, goals in the 85th minute of regular time and the second minute of stoppage time gave Argentina a 2-1 win over England this afternoon. Argentina plays in their 7th World Cup final Sunday against Spain in New Jersey. In hockey news, teams in the Northwest Junior Hockey League have set dates for training camps in August and September, and teams in the National Hockey League have announced home opener dates for the 2027 season, with opening night being early at September the 29th. 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

Reckless in River Country. Hey, Teddy Tam with you on the afternoon show, filling in for Chris Myers today. We've been chatting about little changes or improvements you make while enjoying a hobby. How do people say that grabbing the good tools, the good materials, instead of those cheaper kits can make some hobbies like woodworking a little more interesting. There can definitely be investments when getting involved with a hobby, that's for sure, and it can make a world of difference. What little things have you done to make your hobby a little more enjoyable?

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Riley Green in Today's Country, Yesterday's Favorites. Hey, Tadai Tam, with you for just a few more minutes. That's right, I am just about to head out of here for this evening. I'm going to be back on the midday show tomorrow, and of course, handed the afternoon show back to Chris Myers, so keep an ear out for that. In the meantime, though, I'm heading out, leaving you with some great artists on the way. Reba McEntire, Big and Rich, even some Lady Wilson coming up this hour. But to play me out, Tadai Tam signing off with Dean Brody, A Man Without a Woman, in River Country. I hope you have a safe, warm, and wonderful rest of your evening.

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0: From the Trending 55 newsroom, here's what you need to know.
1: Good evening, I'm Keith Hopper. 8 people have received hefty fines and a total of nearly 20 years of hunting prohibitions for illegal hunting activities. The ruling comes in light of an investigation in January of 2024 where the parties that include Luke Virovec from DeBolt and Garrett Patton of Worsley were found to have illegally hunted cougar and Canada lynx. Fish and wildlife officers remind residents to report suspicious hunting or fishing activities to the Report a Poacher phone line. Crews have recovered the body of a man operating a crane that crashed into the Wapiti River near Grand Prairie last month. RCMP and divers were unable to recover the man's body at the time because currents were too strong. The cause of the crash is still under investigation. A morning routine or a caffeine fix is going to a worthy cause today with Tim Hortons Camp Day. Jordan Richards, the general manager of Tim's in Peace River, Fairview, Valley View, and High Prairie, says the excitement and the coffee is brewing.
2: It's one of the most exciting days of the year, so it's going to be full on in each of our restaurants, and we're going to be pumped up in every single one, and you're going to see our staff super excited for everybody that comes in the door.
1: Whether it be ordering for yourself or for the office, all hot and iced coffee sales benefit Tim's Foundation camps. Peace River's Town Council is wanting to brew up conversations with residents. An informal chat session is happening tonight until 8 o'clock at the Peace River Brewing downtown. Snacks, casual conversation, and a chance to connect with town officials is being presented. A storm watch has been issued for the Peace, and a tornado watch and storm warning is up for the Big Lakes. Partly cloudy skies with a risk of showers and storms are forecasted for the northwest this evening. Lows tonight are still comfortable at just above 10 degrees. Highs during the day will push 30. Showers are expected in the Big Lakes tonight and in the northwest on the weekend. In sports, Wheat Belt Baseball League playoffs tonight has Game 2, Manning in Grimshaw. At the World Cup of Soccer, goals in the 85th minute of regular time and the second minute of stoppage time gave Argentina a 2-1 win over England this afternoon. Argentina plays in their 7th World Cup final Sunday against Spain in New Jersey. In hockey news, teams in the Northwest Junior Hockey League have set dates for training camps in August and September, and teams in the National Hockey League have announced home opener dates for the 2027 season, with opening night being early at September the 29th. For more on these stories, you can visit our website and download the app for local news delivered straight to your phone. 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